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Well, gotta go. I'm almost at the bridge now. Oh shit, I forgot. How am I supposed to send this shit out?

a freak, soon as the beat drops, grab the mic and start to rhyme. Yo, I'm working overtime to get you sweating on the floor.